hustle, no rock and roll. Unless your name's Brewster, cause Brewster's a punk. Three. Parents let go, cause it's magic in the air. Criticizing rap shows you're out of order. Stop looking, listen to the phrase and Fred Astaire's. And don't get offended while Mace Dosey does your daughter. A dry camera roll system is now set. Fly around the store under Daisy Productions. It stands for the inner sound, y'all, in your Quebec. That the action's not a trick, but show.

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Yeah.

enter. Diego know my agenda. Stand up tall like defender. Bad man return to sender. Badder than Banabas, bad man war. Big machine make a boy go war.

Thank you.

Violence.

I know I said I need you, and that my heart was dying. I should have told you then that I was lying.

Oh, thank you very much.

This is from the Beach Boys' first album for Reprise, Sunflower. It was recorded at their own Brother Records studios in Hollywood, California, and was written, sung, and produced by Brian, Carl, Dennis, Mike, Alan, and Bruce. The 12 songs on Sunflower were all written over the past year, and a lot of people are already saying that this is the best Beach Boys album ever. Find out for yourself. The Beach Boys and Sunflower are now on Reprise Records and tapes, where we have the feeling they're going to make history all over again.

0: Here's an album called Smiley Smile by the Beach Boys. A different sound for the group this time, however, and I think you'll really find it interesting. But before I play it for you, I'm happy to say that the head man of the Beach Boys, Brian Wilson, is on the line with me right now. How are you, Brian?
1: Fine. How are you, Jack?
0: Fine, thanks. Now, about this album, Brian, you've done some unusual things here. For one thing, in addition to the kind of music you've recorded, you've eliminated the echo effects so often used in recording.
1: Well, that's true, because we didn't have an echo chamber at the studio, and we just sort of liked the sound without echo, so most of it ended up without echo, you know?
0: By studio, you mean the studio at your home, isn't that right?
1: Most of it, yeah.
0: Is this sound and material an indication of things to come for such groups as your Beach Boys?
1: Well, I don't know. I just think it's not really an indication of things to come for us or anything. It's just, we had a particular atmosphere, you know, that we were working in, inspired that particular kind of things that were on the album. We did it in 3 weeks. We had about 6 months before that we were doing different things, but we jumped.
0: Uh-huh.
1: And ended up doing the whole thing here at the house with sort of an entirely different movement approach.

0: It's not really that spooky. I mean, it's also very gentle, and yeah, I could see it being like back to the come down kind of bad trip idea. I think I could see this also being a very gentle, pleasing song to hear in that situation. I kind of, yeah, it plays both roles, which is cool. Yeah, but those background vocals are pretty eerie and ghosty.
1: Yeah, the lyrics are weird too. It's like I try not to look at my wind chimes.
0: Well, I like it. It's also because he's just sort of, it's just like, he's just like laying in his bed maybe, and it's just like writing about exactly what he's seeing and hearing and, you know, right at the time and in one single moment. I think it's cool. I think like he got into that style of doing that, like something like Busy Doing Nothing, where he's just kind of
2: Exactly.
0: writing what he's doing. I think that's like pretty inspiring, those kind of songs where it's just like, this is just what's happening right now, and I'm just going to write what I see, my wind chimes in front of me, and write a song about it.
2: Brian Wilson's autofiction songs.
0: Yeah.
1: Well, there's something great about the respect that that kind of writing pays to like minutia. He doesn't differentiate between the micro and the macro with that, which is very like as psychedelic a kind of approach as anyone could have, I think.
0: It brings up like something simple.

writing songs that ask questions, wondering, why do we do that? Why do I do that? Why do people act like that? What's going on there? How can I understand that?

Tell me what's the deal, babe, you got a rough deal. Do you think it all evens out? Do you think you can figure it out? I wanna give an answer, but all the questions, all the wrong things get my attention.

Thank you.

I just wanna up.

incroyable d'agir, J.A.R. Vous venez, n'est-ce pas? Attention, attention, attention, attention, attention, attention, attention, attention, attention, attention, attention, attention, attention, attention, attention, attention, attention, attention, attention, attention, attention, attention, attention, attention, attention, attention, attention, attention, attention, attention, attention, attention, attention, attention, attention, attention, attention, attention, attention, attention, attention, attention, attention, attention, attention, attention, attention, attention, attention, attention, attention, attention, attention, attention, attention, attention, attention, attention, attention, attention, attention, attention, attention, attention, attention, attention, attention, attention, attention, attention, attention, attention, attention, attention, attention, attention, attention, attention, attention, attention, attention, attention, attention, attention, attention, attention, attention, attention, attention, attention, attention, attention, attention, attention, attention, attention, attention, attention, attention, attention, attention, attention, attention, attention, attention, attention, attention, attention, attention, attention, attention, attention, attention, attention, attention, attention, attention, attention, attention, attention, attention, attention, attention, attention, attention, attention, attention, attention

0: May I see your driver's license and registration?
1: Certainly.
0: What you doing?
1: Chewing chocolate.
0: Where'd you get it?
1: Doggy dropped it.
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L'album sera présenté le 7 mai au de studio à Anvers, accompagné par l'incroyable Gagine J.A.R. Vous venez, n'est-ce pas? Attention, attention, attention, attention, attention, attention, attention, attention, attention, attention, attention, attention, attention, attention, attention, attention, attention, attention, attention, attention, attention, attention, attention, attention, attention, attention, attention, attention, attention, attention, attention, attention, attention, attention, attention, attention, attention, attention, attention, attention, attention, attention, attention, attention, attention, attention, attention, attention, attention, attention, attention, attention, attention, attention, attention, attention, attention, attention, attention, attention, attention, attention, attention, attention, attention, attention, attention, attention, attention, attention, attention, attention, attention, attention, attention, attention, attention, attention, attention, attention, attention, attention, attention, attention, attention, attention, attention, attention, attention, attention, attention, attention, attention, attention, attention, attention, attention, attention, attention, attention, attention, attention, attention, attention, attention, attention, attention, attention, attention, attention, attention, attention, attention, attention, attention, attention, attention, attention, attention, attention, attention, attention, attention, attention, attention, attention, attention, attention

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This is something back. If you're the person, pick apart the swag. I see you in person, come to where you at. I've been coming to work and trying to keep it. That's the one to leave. I'll bridge the gap. Am I done believing? Don't know where you at. I just hope you just, I was taken back. That got me thinking.

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That's too long, no week. All the bitch you got, am I done believing? Don't know where you at, I just hope you this. Don't know where you at, I just hope you this. I started bleeding out. I said like he could come on, I couldn't even leave the house. I'm still a part of your story, and if you leave it out, you're still a part of my story, and if I leave it out, I just found my face, it's really my pleasure to do it. It's an endowment today, I'm just pulling up to it. That is an innocent thing, then I watch it and run. Know a lot of your things, probably don't know what I'm doing. Gotta get on me away, that's what it's taking me private. Gotta be hard anyway, that's why I'm telling you to choose it. Gotta be hard anyway, that's why I still couldn't do it. We got the wrong war, if you could even call it that. I was vulnerable, I didn't mean to call you back. We're the carnivores.